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That is the number for the NOM. When you all get to Cincinnati, before you put off, give the NOM a call. If for some reason no one answers that phone and you happen to have Angel's number, give Angel a call.

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Then I can't give you his number because without my cell phone, I can't look it up. Appreciate it.

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So just give me a shout when that happens, and I'll get you moving east after meeting the 28th field.

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E. File Post 167.36. Track 1. No defect. No defect. Total axle 410. End of transmission.

was northbound, it's going to be at Wapakoneta to meet this southbound that's about to come by you there. So, I guess I probably should let the northbound come by there. That way, get you all with the Sabotkin. We could take the headroom and then go back to Lima to grind on Tuesday.

Let's bust the northbound, come by also, and then we can get some traction. I don't know about getting it all the way to Boston. We'll probably have something catch up there before you're back down toward Boston. But yeah, we can come out of southern area there to get position to come back north up to you after the northbound.

depending on how long you're there, Lima, you know, somebody's gonna come around you, one south or north, I don't know, we've got kind of a bit of time before traffic, but, yeah, here a couple hours there, I'll have something before you get back to Wapakoneta.

Cincinnati, dispatch over. I'm trying to get you in behind this 143 there, Crawfordsville. Cincinnati 143, over. Can you pull it up as tight as you can there to Toby Road, trying to fit one in behind you? Y'all should end up with about 1,700 foot, over.

And y'all, I'm actually working with DSX to see about getting y'all up to Ritter, over. The time, I'm not going to be able to get you past travel. I'm getting to understand that you guys are 7025 on the footage, over. There's an LH1 in the siding, that's why I didn't put you in the hole there, but I'm just talking with, depending on how this conversation goes with the DSX dispatcher, I might be able to get you all the way up to Ritter, over.

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Or actually tell you what. You'll sit between the switches and treble, right?

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1: 5484 north, clear both ends of Piqua. 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I 142 out.

0: Phoenix, LA, Roger, Angelo. 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

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So, let's see, you're wanting to report south of the NAS and NS Tower, is that correct? Right, so that was under the 98495. She would be reporting south direction of the NAS, NS Tower on the number 2 track now, correct? Alright, we'll show that report by the NAS NS Tower at 0307 TGS.

That is Franklin. Right, yeah, I'm not sure how it'll work, but call me there if it doesn't work.

0: 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Detector out.
1: CSX 201, approach signal indication south end of Pickwood, north on the main. 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
0: Milepost 167.36. 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

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E. Milepost 167.36. 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

0: be getting in the clear here any minute for this question.
1: All right, thank you. Iron Mike.
0: Hey, all right.
1: How you doing, buddy?
0: Dream.
2: I'm waking up swimming in a cold sweat from a nightmare.
0: That's right. Waiting on the jumpsuit to show up any day today.

0: Any wrecks?
1: Oh yeah, they did. They took the second engine off of this one, put it on another 11,000 foot of stores.
0: Oh, nice.
1: Yeah, they called us on the M252, and then they called Chase and D's for the X252, and then they busted his call for some reason. We were both in the crew room same time. 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
1: 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I only got this one engine. It's in nut shape, buddy.
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Over.

L339, 20. Welcome, 40, sir. Checking, you got 24 calls to carry.

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I was like, oh, goodness, those aren't carry cars. Okay, hold on to those two, just because I don't, I'll give you some point. 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

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And there's 24 to pick up in the eastward. Got to pick it up behind here. 42nd car, behind line 44. Second thing, let's go.

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1: Vehicle 14, sir. Cars that I care block, he has actually, there's only 20 cars that are supposed to carry.

Lima, 9,000 tons, 6C, 6 metro footage, you said?

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Switch this. That was cancel 793-793. So that canceled at 424, not 424 hours. 724-26. I have one out in my name. 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

0: 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M313-24,
1: you okay, over? CSX equipment.
0: You okay, over?

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Fairfax, Brassy, it's your order. Yep, here you go. Signal indication will go behind 313 over.

Over. Mr.

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I got 132 here still that needed to get by, and then you can probably follow him there. Yeah, one track. Catherine's coming out to go try to fix a defect on two track. If you guys can work together, I don't know if you can, but he's got BLS at 189 down to 178. Yeah, that sounds good.

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0: hear his radio there, engineer, can you translate for him?
1: Yeah, he just wanted to know, make sure we had Daniel Mark clear.
0: There's two, like you're blocking, you're blocking it by like two or three cars.
1: Okay, Roger. 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

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One for 10-15 minutes, up to two, longer than a straight 10-15 yards, so that's acceptable.

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1: 153.
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0: Next exit, I think we can get off at, and we'll try to figure out how to get around it. Thinking that there's probably something in that truck that's going there in Piqua.
1: Man, I thought you were down there molesting that lost.

0: 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Milepost 70.7. 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
1: How much of that bump did you guys take in the ramp?

0: Kilo 1 Tango, what's the line?
1: 506
0: at the moment. Hey, you guys got a physical down, I'm just talking to you.
1: Follow
0: 6
1: MCO CD cut
0: down,
1: so say again.
0: Did you get a physical characteristics test when you came on duty in Queensgate?
1: The engineer, Mr. Borchers, did that with Mr. Borchers this morning.
0: Alright, thank you very much. Download and make me guys, your engineers did a good job on the 1 minute break test, thank you.

Yeah, I'll go.

0: Georgia called me, said he didn't think you guys were going to sit down at 191. And if you're going to sit at 191, I'd rather take you down there, or...
1: Yes, that is the plan. We will show back out at 189 whenever.

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West, milepost 167.36. Track 2,

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Track in, track. 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

0: TSX equipment defect detector. West, milepost 167.36. Track 2. No defects. No defects. Total axle 3, 6, 8. End of transmission.
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0: 3-13-24, over.
1: We'll make cattle on our engine there at Main Street, 189. We'd like to do our work from 191, that way, once we pick up this fish and stuff for a week, I'll pull the whole train from the yard.
0: Okay, to cut away, and then I'll line you down through 191 and go grab that, over.
1: Yeah, I appreciate it. M313 now. So 432 there, I see, over.
0: Now 432-24, over.
1: Yes, sir. We're all clear, fast, line lock back to the
0: Alright, L-432-24, all in the clear at Spafford, thank you there, over.

0: copy. Hello? Yeah, what's your engine number? I don't see it if you work there.
1: Alright, turn guys behind you at the 178.8, gonna follow you east there.

0: 506-23, LA. Yes, sir, we are inquiring. We're F3 full, and we're supposed to go to North Baltimore when we get to Lima. Do you know if they got a van in for us?
1: I didn't know you guys were in F3. I had one in there to take you to the hotel at Lima. Let me swap that over to the northwest.
0: We appreciate it, sir. Also, we do have cars for Lima as well when we get up there. Just FYI for you.
1: Got work at Lima, understood. Come on north, we'll just work at Lima, and I got a cab order for 10:15 right now, so it should be there. Hopefully by the time you guys get up there.
0: All right, sounds good. We thank you, sir. M 506-23.
1: 6 6 0 0 0 0 0 0 0 0 0 0 0 0 0 0 0 0 0 0 0 0 0 0 0 0 0 0 0 0 0 0 0 0 0 0 0 0 0 0 0 0 0 0 0 0 0 0 0 0 0 0 0 0 0 0 0 0 0 0 0 0 0 0 0 0 0 0 0 0 0 0 0 0 0 0 0 0 0 0 0 0 0 0 0 0 0 0 0 0 0 0 0 0 0 0 0 0 0 0 0 0 0 0 0 0 0 0 0 0 0 0 0 0 0 0 0 0 0 0 0 0 0 0 0 0 0 0 0 0 0 0 0 0 0 0 0 0 0 0 0 0 0 0 0 0 0 0 0 0 0 0 0 0 0 0 0 0 0 0 0 0 0 0 0 0 0 0 0 0 0 0 0 0 0 0 0 0 0 0 0 0 0 0 0 0

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Track 1. No defect. No defect. Total axle 3, 4, 2. End of transmission.

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Mile post 159.5. Track 1. No defect. Total axle 3.42. Over.

399 southbound, clear 92, OD set, 10562.

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0: 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Detector out.
1: No defects. 563 clear. 80 CSX 3399.

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Signal on the case now, 66, over.

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South I-33 below 46 cars on the south end, 10 minutes. That's all the important charges that will be required to get.

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24, 6597, go ahead, over.

Yeah, let's go ahead and do that. Okay, open up at Stafford. Let me know when you are headed east or headed west. That 631-23 is an emergency down at the 176.6 on number 1 track. And he's 7,000 foot long, so 176.6. So if you want to just talk to me at like the 175, let's have a briefing before you go by the 175 there, over.

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1: XD 5434 North Main and Siding, medium clear, south end pickle. 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

Houston, 19, 04, 32, 24,

24, let's see, 434. Yeah, I'm gonna be calling you, Cam, what's up?

Central stop on the northwest, more than likely. Hoping you can just stop 61 at Milo, but that should be a headlight beam, so my hope is at least. So, next Central stop should be northwest.

more west of 191. Yeah, they got a reset.

0: Yeah, XQO 423 is the attack T7428, over.
1: XQO 423 is the attack T7428, over.
0: Hey, can you remind, I don't know, whoever ordered these trains that this thing could just go to Ridgeway today? I might want to order a crew for us there.
1: It just goes to Ridgeway, doesn't go to Harrisburg?
0: Yeah, we don't have any Honda cars, so I'm pretty sure it's just Ridgeway. Over.
1: Alright, yeah, I'll let the mom know there.
0: Alright, roger that, thank you.
1: Yeah, she's actually up.

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Alright, single 6-4 coming down now. Thank you.

204, 23, northbound on the main. 82, 7420.

423, 96, northbound on Main, clear south, 6 0 7 4 20, 8 out.

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1: Yes, sir, everything here is back, it's all wide and a lot back in the wind. Start to pull west, south on the, you know, and talk to you before we get to 175, over.
0: Yep, 432-24-6597, Stafford's line of lock back, okay, west, all the way in at 189, that train is no longer an emergency, he's gone now, over.
1: Roger, he's gone, okay, east west, line of lock back in at 189.

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1: 594, you can test my alarm normal, headed west, you're about 50.
0: Come on down, westbound. I won't be able to get you light for probably 10 or 15 more minutes at 178, so it shouldn't be too bad. They're fixing some guardrail or something like that, but I got you stacked in 20 clears over.
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21324, can you hear me on this channel? 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Go ahead with the information.

line of the sand, just a moment, let me just get ahead. 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Dispatcher Jackson International.

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CSA, 65994. Alright, signal indication now.

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Right now, it looks like the plane was probably with you. All your trains are still bus siding up towards Mulberry.

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0: 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Detector out.
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Charlie, is okay for 9000 east on Dino, Sarasota.

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They do have a relief crew ordered for you for 6.5 out of Cincinnati.

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Okay, they'll

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Yeah.

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